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2: We're

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2: I'd love to know, did your kid want a weird present? There's a video, I believe the kid's in America, but the parents have got him just what he wanted, Liam, a 20-litre tub of rocks.
3: Wait, what's that?
4: Like, oh, like we wrapped up an avocado and gave it to our kid on Christmas to see what their reaction would be. And then yeah, they're like heaps grateful or like stoked. You're like, oh man, I hope I have a kid like that.
2: Yana in North Adelaide. This was
4: on Christmas to see what their reaction would be. And then yeah, they're like heaps grateful or like stoked. You're like, oh man, I hope I have a kid like that.
2: Yana in North Adelaide. This was a

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7: Now, you may have noticed there's a small winter sports spectacle on in Italy right now.
8: But in good news, you don't have to pull an all-nighter to keep up.
7: All across the games, we are dropping Too Good Sports, the unofficial green and gold edition.
8: The wins, the wows, and what sport is that?
7: We'll tell you who shivered their way to gold, which Aussies to watch, and whether curling is winning. Too Good Sports, the unofficial green and gold edition.
8: The wins, the wows, and what sport is that?
7: We'll tell you who shivered their way to gold, which Aussies to watch, and whether curling is really just mopping with medals.
8: I mean, isn't it just? Listen to Too Good Sports, the unofficial